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hate to give the satisfaction asking how you're doing now. 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

0: 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And that's either one of two things. 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Be right back.
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No rain of me in today. Although there is raining a few people in because it's raining, isn't it? This is Dan Jay. This is the Drive to Red. 102.75 on your FM dial. How's it all going out there, Phuket? I know it's raining, isn't it? It's raining. Sorry. Well, it is at least in Patong. It's probably not raining across the whole island. I haven't checked me Zoom weather app yet. Need to check that just to see whether the DJs are going to show up or not. We should be getting a few DJs in the studio, including myself a little bit later. And there's some fun things to do. Is it Wednesday? Wednesday, yes. So maybe one of them is not cancelled. There should be some aerobics in the gym somewhere around 4. Maybe. And it is... there's a little bit of an offer going on in the long bar as well as the happy hour and all that kind of thing. Plus, you know, we've got great music here in the studio kicking off from 6 o'clock. That is right here in the Sound Lounge. Where's the Sound Lounge? Well, it's in the Red Radisson Patong Beach. 102.75 on your FM dial. This is the Pulse of Phuket. I am Dan Jay and we are live until 5 with the Drive to Red. Keep it locked, keep it loaded, and keep it red. And here is some Sam Fender and Oliver D now. Rein me in. Maybe a few people are feeling that in a different context.

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We're not just a restaurant, we're a lifestyle. Immerse yourself in the world of rock and roll, from legendary memorabilia to electrifying live.

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2: Gorgeous, if you only knew how beautiful you are. Well, it's all in your mind. I'ma take my time. I can show you the world, but it all starts with you. You can appreciate love till you love yourself. Gotta be gorgeous.

It's starting to feel like September. Already in Phuket, because it's the wettest month of the year, isn't it? So luckily for us, there is a bit of rain. And I know that all you holiday makers out there might disagree, but the island needs water. So it's probably a good thing. It's been a lot less rain this rainy season than normal in Phuket. Not in all of Thailand, obviously. There's been some quite horrific calamities people are having to go through. But yeah, it's good to have a little bit of rain, I've got to say. It's good to have a little bit of water on the island instead of being shipped in for all you wonderful holiday makers and that. Good for the jungle and all that as well. And also for most of us who live here, it's a bit refreshing. It's a bit cooler until the sun comes out. And then the humidity just skyrockets. Anyway, it's Wednesday, it's hump day. We're supposed to be getting over all those things. So no need to be gloomy, even though the weather's gloomy. We've got some fun for you here at the Radisson today. Over in the Long Bar, it's Feast and Friends Day. So there is a set menu, and with that set menu comes a free cock-a-doodle-doo, as our ABG would say. I missed a saying it this morning, I've got to say. I'll get into that in a minute. Yeah, so tall glasses, like fancy drinks, you know, those fancy things that you find in fancy places. You get free one of them with the set menu. So it's a free beverage with a set menu. I think it's only two course, but you can choose either dessert or a starter. But it's Feast and Friends Day over in the warehouse today. That all starts at 7 o'clock, halfway through the, I'm sorry, I'm just getting distracted by some guy waving his arms about in the lobby with sunglasses on. Yes, I'm talking to you, dude. Yes, man, cool. He's like probably getting into it. He must have some music on, or he's chatting to someone. I don't know. Yes, lad, a raver. We've got a raver in the building. You can join us tonight. We've got some great music tonight, mate, here at the Sound Lounge. But Feast and Friends in the warehouse, if you want something a bit sort of romantic and all that kind of thing, it's a two-course meal, I believe, and you get a free beverage with the meal, all priced in. So check that out. That starts at 7, and it is 2-for-1 on those tall glasses and all of that jazz over in the Long Bar from 5 today. You get 2-for-1 at the Sound Lounge from 8 o'clock. That is just telling me you're on a date. You don't have to be on a date. You just say you're with your loved one and I'll give you 2-for-1. You buy one for your loved one and then you get one free for yourself for doing it. Easy, easy. That kicks off at 8. When we have DJs live in the studio, we've got a nice lineup today. Yes, Jet Lag Disco Man is back. The man with the wingspan, Dan. Yes, not this Dan, the other Dan. Anyway, let's get into some weekend. The weekend are coming, aren't they? They're coming in October, I found out from Abby. They're coming in October. Going to be over in Bangkok at football stadium. Football / athletic stadium. Ooh, tempted. Anyway, they're not here yet, so you've got to listen to it on the radio. And this is an Amapiano version.

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0: actually romantic. To actually romantic. No, you could be romantic though. I did just tell you, you can get yourself to the sound lounge tonight for me and be romantic with your loved one and buy them a drink. And you get one free for yourself, so it's not really, it's a bit of a bargain, isn't it? Anyway, we've got some great DJs lined up for you today. I'm going to get into that now. It is, yes, time for Jetlag Disco from 6 o'clock. The Shuffle, he's going to be shuffling in those underground sounds. Some house music and all of that. Great beats with the right dash of classics, absolute classics. There'll be tunes that you've not heard for years and you just be like, oh man, I forgot about that tune. That's such a banger. That's all kicking off from 6 until 8 o'clock tonight. Yes, 6 until 8 right here in the Sound Lounge live and across the whole island on 102.75 on the FM dial. And if you're in the hotel, you can tune in on channel 3. 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Yeah, but we prefer you to be here. We would actually prefer you to be here. So we prefer you to come and join us at the Red Radisson, Patong Beach in the Sound Lounge and get lively. We let you in the studio, you know. We're not shy to let you come and bounce around with us. Even Dan isn't. And honestly, Dan is not like that forthcoming a guy, I swear. He's an amazing artist, but yeah. He gets in the zone, but he even lets you bounce around, do like a little boiler room thing in the studio, and that's so pretty cool. Sergey, i.e. Sigal, should be coming in today, but he didn't come in last week, and he was supposed to come in last week, and he didn't turn up, and he told me last minute that he wasn't turning up, and he told me last minute when he wasn't turning up, and when I checked his Instagram, at that exact same moment, he was in Koh Phangan. So he knew for days. So I don't know if he's going to show up or not today. He said last week he's definitely going to be in this week. He hasn't replied to the messages today, so maybe Sigal's going to be in the studio bouncing out some tech house and all that kind of thing. Maybe. Artists, what can you do, eh? What can you do? They're like so extravagant and flamboyant and just do their own thing. And I swear, like, I still haven't told. I'm going to tell him to his face. I know he's not listening right now because I know he's probably not even out of bed yet. But if he was, then he knows that I know now that he was actually 100% in Koh Phangan last week on a boat, on a lake, or on the coast somewhere. Just on a boat, chilling with his girlfriend. So there's no way he could have made it here on last Wednesday. But he did tell me sort of about half an hour before his show that he wasn't going to be here. So maybe he's here, maybe he's not. I won't be able to let you know. We'll just be able to check out on the Instagram that is at Radio Red Phuket. Yeah, it's like the advantages of having the microphone and being the boss as well, because I am the manager of the radio station here as well. So yeah. Gutted today, talking about people not showing up, gutted, absolutely gutted that Abby wasn't able to show up today. She's a little bit under the weather, and it wasn't raining then, so it's not that whole like sort of sad thing where it was raining. I thought she got caught in traffic because the road was hectic, and it's quite cool to see the road busy. That means the island's getting busy. If the road's busy, the island's a bit busier, which is good. But yeah, she wasn't caught in traffic. She just wasn't coming in. She had a bit of a dilemma to deal with, and she was unable to come in. I don't know if she's going to be in tomorrow. We'll find out. I'll keep you posted if I find out any more information. For now, she's coming in for Lunchbox Live from 11 o'clock in the morning, but maybe not. So I'll let her message me and tell me what's going on. Hopefully, fingers crossed, she's in. But yeah, so we might have Sergey and we might have Abby. That's how I'm leaving it. It's hump day. It's the middle of the week. People are feeling it already. I'm not really feeling it. I'm excited because we're going on the Wayback Machine because it's Wayback Wednesday with yours truly, D Square, DJ DJ, the square one, me, Den J. I'm going to be bringing you some old school beats. And again, I have no idea what they're going to be because I've spent the whole day chasing my tail as usual. So... But we're going to be diving into something. I'll be digging in the crates, bringing you some beats from yesteryear right here on the hottest station in Phuket, Radio Red. Now, for something else from back in, way back when, $1 million bill, and we're giving it away for free. $1 million, but Whitney Houston is singing it. 90s classic, $1 million bill. Nah, actually, do you know what? Let's skip that. We'll get into some Drake. We'll get into some 90s in a minute.
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Neptune Blossoms, Jealousy. That's a 90s track. That's a good 90s track as well. I couldn't do the whole Whitney Houston thing. No, it's too many calamities. I couldn't listen to her. I love a bit of Whitney Houston, but you know, not into it. Not into the wailing right now. There's going to be plenty of wailing going on, isn't there? Well, people like drown fish anyway. So yeah, bit more energetic, a bit more energy. That's what we need on a Wednesday. Bit more energy. I can do that because I'm the boss, so we can kind of switch it around. I do let Abby do it as well. I can't wait till she comes back. Hope she comes back tomorrow. Hope she's all right. Yeah. Drive to Red, Dan J. This is what we're getting up to. What we're getting up to tonight. What we're getting up to tonight. Well, we're not getting up to much. I'm going to be dropping some old school beats. We're going to be giving you some great music. You can enjoy. It's Wednesday, isn't it? So it's not only hump day. No, you can get over the hump by stuffing your face on chicken wings. Literally stuffing your face on chicken wings. Not here at the studio. I'm not giving you them. No, you're not getting them from me. No. You'll have to go and ask the girls at Hooters for them. You can get them at Hooters. Or you can eat wings, it is today. Or you can eat wings. It's $4.99 and you can stuff your face on as many chicken wings as you like. Just keep asking them for another plate and another plate and another plate until you're full. That's Hooters right here on Ramjai Road. That is the Red Road in the Radisson Red Complex. Just on the corner here. It's just on the corner. And if stuffing your face on wings isn't your kind of things, and you do like that kind of music that was just on, a bit of rock and that, then get yourself to the Hard Rock Cafe. 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

I'm going to let you know what's going on tonight in the studio if you've only just caught us and you've just got in your car out the office, and what other fun you can have on hump day and what's coming up, because we've got some stuff coming up and I've got a lot to talk about in that. So that's going to be in the next hour. And don't forget tonight, if you're looking for somewhere to be, get yourself down to the warehouse at the Long Bar, because you can feast with your friends and wine and dine. I'll be back after 4:00.

banging in your cars. This is the Drive to Red. I'm Dan Jay, calling out to you from the Red Radisson and the Heart of a Tongue on your favourite frequency, which is 102.75. Yes, we are live in the studio. I'm live at least anyway. I'm the only one so far today. Sorry, I was not able to make it in. But yeah, we've got plenty of fun for you. I'm not going to keep talking. I'm not going to keep gassing because most of you have just been listening to the news. So here's some Ella Langley to soften things up. And I'll be back after a couple more tracks to get you all informed, because our Abby wasn't here to do that this morning, to get you all informed on what's going on with the radio and the hotel this weekend.

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0: You can say you love someone not by giving them Chanel. No, by getting them to the Sound Lounge bar and buying them a beverage from 8 o'clock. Come on, we've got live DJs in the studio. We've got a nice lineup. Hopefully a full lineup tonight. Maybe it'll be finishing a little bit early. If Seagal's not showing up because he ain't messaged back yet, I'm a bit worried about that. Normally, sometimes around 5 o'clock. Anyway, if you were listening the last hour, you'd know what I'm talking about. We've got some great stuff coming this week with the radio. So we are going to be live at Levitate with our first student from the Flip Lab. So he's going to be... Joe Vaksak is going to be joining us at Levitate tomorrow. He's going to be on the decks as well as Flipso, his tutor. So both of them are going to be bringing in the sunset. That's going to be pretty cool. Don't know how they're going to do it, if an hour each or back to back or whatever, but that's something that's happening. We should have another guest DJ as well, just waiting for him to confirm, a geezer from Russia. But I'll give you all the details tomorrow on that. On Saturday, we are going to be live at the Enthusiast Place for First Play. There is some stuff on the socials already about that, so I won't dig into the details too much, but we're going to be there live for First Play from 10 o'clock on Saturday night. It's going to be the Enthusiast Place. Invitation only for anyone who wants to join, but we will be broadcasting it live, and there's four DJs who are also producers going to be playing all their own music. This time it's all music that has no AI generated content in it at all. I believe that's part of the theme for this one. The first one, there was a few DJs who had some AI generated content, and that was purposeful. And this time it's going to be DJs and producers, well, producers with no AI generated content. That's one of the things. There's only one of the DJs that I know. So I'm Jack Ryan. I'm really, really happy to get him on the radio. Hopefully get him in the studio fairly soon as well. But he's going to be live on the radio from 10 o'clock on Saturday while we're at the Enthusiast Place. You can check it out on Do Epic Music, or just put in a Do Epic as in one word, Do, D-O, and Epic, E-P-I-C, or one word, Do Epic Music on the YouTube, and you will find his YouTube channel. You can watch it all live there. It is amazing. It'll be an amazing show. It'll be really, really good. But you can also catch all the drops of the individual artists as the week progresses as well, because all the previous content from last month is already up on the channel. So you can check that out if you want and catch a vibe and catch a feel for it all. That is First Play this Saturday, the 5th, from 10 o'clock. And then on Monday, the 7th, yes, we are partying at the Havana again. And it's not going to be your ordinary vibe. No, it's a break from the ordinary. There is 11 DJs lined up for this one. 11 DJs. It's all going to be kicking off from 8:30. Doors open at 8:00. It's going to be kicking off with the live sessions from 8:30. And yeah, Shunya is going to be kicking things off. He's over from India. Really buzzed about that. Hopefully trying to get him some other gigs while he's here as well. But yeah, he's going to be spinning the opening for that, which is a massive thing for the Flip Lab, because this guy has DJed over in Cafe Del Mar and a few other big venues across the island and around the world. Actually, he's a bit of a big name. So Shunya, he's a really big name in India. So which is a bit of a task, really, because there's so many people and there's so many different music scenes in India. It's quite a task to be a big name in India, and he really, really is. So it's a great one for them. That is Monday at the Havana at the back of the warehouse. You can join us. It's open for everybody. Unlike on Saturday, on Monday, it's open for everyone. Everyone can come and join the party. It's all going to kick. The doors are going to open at 8:00. The party's going to kick off at 8:30, and it'll go on till like 2 o'clock in the morning. Come and join the vibe. It's not your ordinary vibe. It's a break from the ordinary. Havana Club, get yourself there. And yes, Seagal has literally just messaged me. WhatsApp's open on my laptop and he's just popped up and he is definitely coming in today. So yeah, we're getting some tech flight today from Seagal. Buzzed off that. Absolutely awesome. Really, really, really, really, really happy about that. So, and we've got a guest who's going to be coming in on Sunday as well, who's just confirmed, literally just confirmed. Wow, it's all happening. It's all happening live, doing that whole message live thing. DJ Wu is going to be coming in at 10 p.m. on Sunday, straight after the Sunday sessions. So straight after Sunday slips, DJ Roo's going to be coming in. He is a friend of Fine Apples. That's all I know. I don't know any other details yet. We're going to get all those details for you. I'll give you more details about that tomorrow. Yeah, so we're going to be kicking our parties off tomorrow night. Obviously, Levitate, you want to be there. One of the best sunsets you'll see with us on Radio Red. And then on Saturday, we are going to be over at the Enthusiast Place. We're going to have all our regular content between now and then as well. We're going to have all our regular content between now and then, including our live DJs tonight. I'm going to give you the roundup of all the DJs that are going to be in the studio tonight. In the next link, I'm super excited because Sigal is coming. I'm going to tell you what time he's starting and give you a bit of details about his music as he hits the perfect beat. But now it's time for Bronski Beat to do that. Hit the perfect beat. Oh, aye. Big welcome to you guys. Matching outfits. Love that. Absolutely love that. Walking through the lobby. I believe husband and wife, but it could be boyfriend and girlfriend. Matching outfits. That's provocal. Love it. Love it. Love it. Love it. They look like they're ready for the beach. Now for some Bronski Beat, let's get into some 80s.
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You walk back. Now we're going to turn up the volume on the evening on your week right here at the Red Radisson, Patong Beach in the Sound Lounge on Radio Red, because we're going to be turning it up from six. Jet Lag Disco is back. Dan, the man with the wingspan, is going to be dropping those underground sounds of house and music with some classics from six. I'm so happy he's going to be bouncing that during the sunset. He's not got long left. He's only got another month left doing it, so he's going to be off back on his travels, because he's one of them digital nomad. So he's a digi nomad. He's busy, and he's a very, very busy guy. And I think he's retreating from Thailand because he wants to get a lot more work done. Whenever he's here, he's like, oh, what's going on? I'm not getting anywhere near as much work done. I'm losing money every time. Like, and I don't mean he overspends. He doesn't. This guy's in bed by 10 o'clock, trust me. And he's up every morning at like 5 a.m. going for a walk down the beach. He's like full on, apart from when he's DJing. Sometimes he DJs a gig and he's a little bit late and that. DJing, he's so talented though. But yeah, he's not only going to be here for another month because he needs to go and focus on some work while there's some work coming for him. I'm not going to tell you all about that because I'm sure you wouldn't want me to. But what I absolutely am going to tell you is he's going to be in the studio with the shuffle, bringing the beats for you. Like, I love his style. He's such a cool guy. It's such a great sound. I'm going to be sad to not have it in the studio again from next month. So come and enjoy it while you can, live here at the Sound Lounge or on Radio Red 102.75 or www.radioredbuka.com. You can also check it out on Kick if you want and all of that. So straight after him, Seagal has confirmed he's going to be back in the studio. And I'm buzzed for it. He didn't make it last week because he's in Koh Phangan, but this week he's going to be here in the studio spinning up some tech house, some minimal deep tech. I love his style. I love his vibe. I love the way that he mixes. It's so contrary to the way a lot of other people mix. It's definitely a very unique experience, and so is his music selection as well. Love it. Absolutely love it. Hope you will. That's from 8 o'clock tonight, Tech Flight with Seagal. He's going to be spreading his wings as well. He's a bit of a seagull, you know. No, he's not that kind of Seagal. No, it's more like, you know, the other one, the martial arts guy. You'll know what I mean when you see him. Anyway, he's going to be in the studio from 8 until 10. And then you've got me on the way back machine. And we're going way back. I'm just going to do a decade of house. I'm going to do a decade of house from 2010 to 2020 on the way back machine today. Really run out of time. Had a lot of curveballs this week. Yesterday was like full of curveballs all morning. I didn't actually get my own work done. I was busy helping out other people in the hotel, getting stuff in line for them, helping them out. We were a bit short. It's low season, a bit short of staff. So I was helping them out, and then didn't get my own work done. So I spent the whole day catching up, managed to catch up and thought, yeah, I'm accomplished. I'm going to have a great morning. That did not happen today, did it? No. Didn't happen. It's not Abby's fault. There was all of a bunch of curveballs that came in. I should play baseball, or at least be the guy behind with the pads on catching the balls. I didn't constantly hit by these balls all the time. Whoa, where did that come from? Oh, and like a contingency plan after contingency plan. So yeah. So because of that, Wayback Machine is not curated. It's going to be a bit of a cop-out in a way. I'm going to be DJing some house music and some tech house and all that kind of thing. The kind of music that I love to play from 2010 until 2020. Because I've got some really great tunes that I've missed out on a few of. Like when I was playing in 2012 and playing in 2010 and playing 2015 and 2018 sets, like for one entire year, there's a whole bunch of music that I just didn't get to drag out. So I'm going to be doing that. So that's the Wayback Machine tonight from 10 until midnight. We're even going to be live till midnight on Sunday now. I'm super stoked because Woo has just sent me his EPK. He's going to be bouncing around in the studio with us on a Sunday. I just want to know exactly where he's from. I'm guessing he might be from Africa somewhere, because not because of the way he looks. Because
of who he's friends with. So he plays a bit of hip-hop, trap, house, Jersey Club. So it's going to be more along the line. I might get him to play some jungle and drum and bass on a Sunday night. How do you feel about that? And some amapiano. So he's eclectic. He's a bit like a Tai Chi. He plays all those kind of urban vibes. He's London born, Southeast Asian based. So, okay, he's a London lad. He's a lad from London. So that makes a lot of sense if he's playing like Jersey Club and Bali Funk and drum and bass and jungle, UK garage and all that kind of thing. But he looks like he travels around. He's been in Greece. Well, we've got something in common there. Cambodia, Thailand, obviously, Malaysia and Vietnam and London. So going to have a London boy in the studio on Sunday night from 10 o'clock. Woo shrew. Who is what EPK says. Woo is the DJ that's going to be in on Sunday. I'm excited. That has literally just come in. So I'm reading through it and telling you as I'm finding out, you're finding out. That's how we do it. Live here at the Radisson Patong Beach. I'm Don Jay. We've got more. You've got more of me from 10 o'clock tonight. And we've got some great DJs lined up and some great music as well. Because now it's time for some K-pop. We've already had a bit of K-pop a bit earlier with Khaled, didn't we? Now for some BTS. I know this is a particular favorite of a few of the ladies in here. So here you go.

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1: Radisson Red, bringing you to the party, night and day, across the island of Phuket.
2: Yeah.

0: Nice smooth nice grooves smooth. There. Nice and mellow, a bit more chilled for your Wednesday. Vector and Eddie Mamo featuring Good Girl. And I really like that bit of Afrobeat. There's quite a few new Afrobeat tunes in there in our selection now. I'm quite happy about that. I think that's one of the older ones, though. I'm not that familiar with all my Afrobeats. I leave that to the likes of Tai Chi. And obviously Wu is going to be in on Sunday. Looks like he plays a bit of that as well. We do have a party coming, though, that is going to be quite a bit of that. Some Afrobeat and Amber Piano and all that kind of thing. And I'm not talking about Banjuka, which is here next month. I'm talking about Project Phuket. We're going to be here from the last week of November. They're bringing a host of DJs over from the UK. That is a week's worth of partying, and you can book it. You can book it through them on through their Instagram, as far as I know. There's their ticket at as well, ticketat.net. You can check that out. There's some details on there. Just type in Project Phuket, November 23rd, and some details will pop up on the Google. You don't even have to go and root it out. You can just Google it and find it. It'd be nice and easy. And then you can book your tickets there. It's a week of partying, boat parties, rooftop parties, parties on the beach, parties in nightclubs, and a bit of sightseeing as well. And they pick you up from the airport and they'll drop you off once you're all partied out at the end of it, because it is literally every day partying apart from one. There's one day where you're not partying. And I'm pretty sure if you're already in the mood, you're probably going to make it a party anyway, you lot. So, that is Project Phuket, end of November. Going to be staying right here at the Red Radisson Patong Beach. You'll be staying here in the 5-star hotel and enjoying some great music from DJs from the UK and Dubai as well. From the UAE, from around the UAE. It's going to be a bit of a London takeover that week. I'm really, really excited. And I know a few other people are excited because Tai Chi and King Toxic know quite a lot of the DJs. So they're proper excited to see that those DJs coming in. So they'll be hanging around a bit. I think they're doing something with them as well. So that's going to be pretty cool. And there are a few other people. I'm not going to mention names, but quite a lot of people know this lot that are coming over. So they're quite popular and well-famed DJs as well. So good crew. It's going to get lively. They're bringing a load of people over from the UK with them and from the UAE with them. So it's going to get pretty messy. It's going to be good fun. And in exchange as well, I'm sending over a friend from Japan. I've got a Japanese friend who works over in Bangkok, and she's been a friend for many, many, many, many, many years. And while the crew is still over in the UK, she's about to go and DJ in Barcelona. She left today, actually, to go and DJ in Barcelona tomorrow. And then she's going to do a little bit of a Europe tour, so I'm hooking her up with them so she can get her in some of the clubs over there in London, in LDN, in the big capital, because she don't really know anyone. So big shout out to the Project Phuket family, making it happen all over the world. Absolutely love you for that. Amazing. Project Phuket, end of November. That's happening. That's a thing. We've got parties this week over at Levitate. We're going to be there tomorrow. And we've got that thing that's happening that's not that ordinary, the break from the ordinary with 11 DJs on Monday. You see what I mean? Partying on a Monday, that's not ordinary even in itself, let alone the 11 DJs in the lineup. All the details about all those things are on our Instagram. You need to check it out.
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0: I can't wait for the weekend to begin. I can actually, because we're going to be partying tomorrow as well. It's like a party every day, especially when I'm in the studio. I love bouncing around DJing. I hope you love it too. I hope you love all the music that we perform for you every single day of the week here, 24/7 on Radio Red. They won't be saying that on Monday. That I think on Monday, quite a few people are like, oh, I can't wait for the weekend to be over. And especially with the Project Phuket family, they're going to be like, oh, I can't wait for this week to be over at the end of it. No, they're probably not. They're just going to be booking another holiday, like as soon as they get back, like telling the boss, sorry, I caught a virus in Thailand. I'm not going to be in work on Monday, like I said I was. Something like that. Because it's a week of partying. After you've had a week of partying, you need a holiday after that, don't you?
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Well, I'll be sharing the house with you tonight from 10 o'clock on the Wayback Machine as we go through some house music, some tech and all those kind of jams from 2010s until 2020s. Before me, kicking off at 6, we're going to have the man with a wingspan, that is Dan, the jet lag disco man. Is going to be bringing you the shuffle with those underground sounds. I was a bit underground yesterday. His is going to be more the cool side of the underground and very, very chic indeed, with some classics that you'll be familiar with. And that's one of the great things that he does. He pops these little gems in the set for the 2 hours. We go, I haven't heard that for years. So he's going to be bouncing around in the studio from 6. Then you'll have Seagal. Seagal is going to be bringing you that tech flight, minimal deep tech, proper underground sounds as well. Bit like I was playing last night, but he's got his own vibe and his own jam and his own style. And I'm really, really looking forward to having him back in the studio because he's missed it last week. That's the lineup for tonight. That is the lineup for tonight. Don't forget as well, if you want to stuff your face on chicken wings, you can eat as many chicken wings as you want at Hooters. I was going to say at the Sound Lounge. No, at Hooters. The girls at Hooters are all there waiting with all these chicken wings to serve as many of them as humanly possible. It's $4.99. That's 499 baht for all you can eat chicken wings. You just grab a plate and they'll keep filling it up for you. My advice is go for the buffalo ones because they're super spicy. I would do that. But if you just want to eat as many chicken wings as you can, probably not as spicy. anyway, that's Wings Day at Hooters. And then it's Friends and Feast. I always want to say meet and greet. It's Friends and Feast at the Long Bar in the Sound Lounge. At the Long Bar in the Warehouse is a Feast and Friends, not meet and greet. No, that's a totally different kind of vibe. It's Feast and Friends. You get a free beverage with your 2-course meal and it's a selection, so you can pick that. It's really good value. It's way under 500 baht for it. So yeah, enjoy that if that's your kind of thing. If you want to wine and dine and get romantic, and don't forget, at 8, you can get 2-for-1 at the bar. Now for a bit of Jake Bug. Hopefully RBG is going to be back in from 11 o'clock in the morning with the Lunchbox Live. We will see. I don't know yet. She hasn't replied, so we'll find out. Now for a bit of Jake Bug and Lightning Bolt, and then I'll be back in the studio from 10 o'clock, and we've got DJs from 6. Keep it locked, keep it loaded, and keep it red. With the Red Radisson, Patong Beach.

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Won't be no coming down, only going up. We're going to be upping the tempo as the night progresses, making it a bit heavier, making it a bit more bouncy as we get closer to midnight. It's the Square One, D Squared, 102.75 on your FM dial, the Pulse of Phuket, here at the Red Radisson in the heart of the Tong. Wayback Machine. Let's go, let's get into it. I hope you enjoy your evening, whatever you're up to, wherever you be. Keep it locked, keep it loaded, and keep it there.

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She came back and heard the song, liked it, and heard the name, but said, you can't name that Funky Onions. That's too risque for, you know, 1962 in Tennessee. So she said, tame it down to Green Onion.

Green Onions is named Green Onions because my bass player, my original bass player, Louis Steinberg, wanted to name it Funky Onions. But of course, we were working for Mrs. Axton and her brother, Jim Stewart. And she was up front. 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That's too risque for, you know, 1962 in Tennessee." 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

How are you doing all day, Phuket? It's me, the square one, D squared, back with a Wayback Machine now. Bringing you some beats through a decade. That decade is 2010 to 2020. Beats from both years, 2010 and 2020. All in between, some house, some deep house, some tech house, some acid house, maybe some more. I'm going the flow, nothing fully prepared, you know how we do. Live from the Sound Lounge at the Red Radisson, Patong Beach. Going to be bringing you the beats all the way till midnight before we get into those after hours. And Patrice kicking things off tonight with After Hours, Subsonic, on the guest mix. We're getting into the live session now. Had to start with Sonataz. And getting into some Breath of Souls. You know what to do already.

Oh,

to our Russian guest, one from Azerbaijan actually, doctor as well. Terrible the name, sorry, but big shout out to you guys for dancing out the hotel. Much love. This is the Wayback Machine. It's me, D Squared, live from the Sound Lounge. Got a few people grooving in and out. Big shout out to the Harley Davidson geezer as well. Obviously a rock and roller. Wasn't that keen on the music. Plenty going on at the Hard Rock Cafe if you're into it. And I am partial to mixing a bit of rock and roll, as everyone would know if they were here when I was bouncing outside the rock shop at Central Mall. What was almost 2 weeks. Oh yeah. Playing only rock and roll. It's a Wayback Machine, we're not going to the rock and roll though. It's only about the house music, tech, acid, and deep. And house baby, house, house, house. From 2010 until 2020, let's go.

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1: And Mamba, some bad talk going around town saying that Papa had 3 outside children and another wife. And that ain't right.

That's right, we're jamming on it. We're jamming on it all the way through till midnight tonight with me, D Squared, bringing you some tech house. Some house. A little bit of acid. Bit of funkier phone in there as well. All the things that get you moving and grooving from the 2010s until the 2020s. The Wayback Machine with me, D Squared. 102.75 on your FM dial. www.radiofuket.com. 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

Wednesday. Let's go over the hump of the week with us here on Radio Red. Next up, we're bringing you the Our Digital Tang. Yes, it's boys from Our Digital and girls, because Subsonic is on the guest mix tonight from 1 o'clock in the morning for After Hours. Patrice kicking it all off. Big shout out to the ladies from Kuwait. I love the big red bow. That is super cool. Absolutely loving that. Big red bow on her head. Absolutely amazing. Big shout out on Radio Red across the island up Phuket, 102.75 on your FM dial. Awesome. Amazing. That is so cool. Talk about trying to stand out, or actually standing out.

with a bit of Nervous Records there. And then we're getting into it with Defected now. All from 2010 to 2020. That last one was from 2020. Eddie's Gang, Fast Eddie. I'll be back with all Wayback Machine next week. And you'll definitely hear me on the radio tomorrow as we get over to Levitate. Don't forget to stay tuned in for After Hours from the Our Digital label, Progressive House. Nice and groovy, nice and funky, nice and moody. Subsonic on the guest mix, but she's taking the lead. And at 11 o'clock in the morning, you can join our IBG, hopefully, fingers crossed, for Lunchbox Live.

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2: 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Welcome to this week's Transitions. First up on the show, Jonathan Casper, part of a new EP that he has out there. This is The Reason Why, featuring Baka Yan.

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Ride them, burn out the rims, don't stop, don't clutch the boy that I'm at in. Now he's in the block, hoodie up for revenge. Skin kept close, cause he plotting on them with the tints on 10. Batch in the back, that's on tap, all ready to go and jump in. Smoke up, that's in the blem. Free up the guys, then dip out the ends. Jump in the ride, then burn out the rims. Don't stop, don't clutch the boy that I'm at in. Now he's in the block, hoodie up for revenge. Skin kept close, cause he plotting on them with the tints on 10. Batch in the back, that's on tap, all ready to go and jump in. Smoke up, that's in the blem. Smoke up, that's in the blem. Smoke up, that's in the blem. Smoke up, that's in the blem. Smoke up, smoke up, smoke up, smoke up, smoke up, that's in the blem. Smoke up, that's in the blem. Smoke up, smoke up, smoke up, smoke up, smoke up, smoke up, smoke up, smoke up. Never been a breath for the up for events. Can't get close to the button on them with the tits on 10. Back in the back, that's on tap, all ready to go and jump in.

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1: Hello, hello, beautiful familia. How are you? Good morning, good afternoon, or good evening if you are around here, Middle East. My name is Uolo. We only live once, be kind. This is the meaning of my name. My real name is Matteo. And I wanna send a special hello and hug and human connection to my friend Steve, sitting at the highest point of his ride this morning, looking out at the mountains with Denver in the background. Wow, I think it's just really lovely. I'm here, I'm there with you, actually, my friend. Hope you will join. And every one of you guys, we are live at the same time from Dubai, worldwide on mtw.ae, but also in FM in Phuket, thanks to Radio Red, thanks Dan, The Beat Radio Bali in Indonesia, Real FM Lights Channel Miami, Downtown Tulum Radio in Mexico, and Radio Pucón, Chile. 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

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No notification, no social media, and we have only good news on our journal. And basically we are spinning and playing 432

Gabby, I think Abigail, you found, encontraste una hermana y puedes hablarle tranquilamente en español, porque aunque vive en Austria, Evita sí que ha tenido bastante experiencia, me parece, en las Canarias. Welcome on board, guys. This is Music Therapy Worldwide, a free space, 100% underground music only, just to create every day a journey, an electronic music journey, of course, just to be free and start to disconnect from the matrix outside, out there. No social media, no industry, no algorithms deciding what we have to listen to. Our messages disappear after 24 hours, like in the early internet. So no validation, no likes button, simply people loving the underground culture, because you know, electronic music, underground music can be a medicine. This is the DNA of mtw.ae. Our code is absolute.

trabajo, algo así, documentos, cosas administrativas. From New York City is back home, Jorge. I was missing you actually. Y este track te lo voy a dedicar a ti. This track is dedicated to you. I didn't put any title at the moment.

Yeah, same like me. When I wrote this piano session, I was crying like a baby, actually. Was, I think, one night, 3 months, 2 months ago or something.

this is basically the reason crossing between languages, the main reason because I don't want to publish this song, I want to keep it for a magical moment like now, this moment. When you publish and release a song, especially now

algorithm path, no social media, no industry, no profit. We have no advertising, no one is speaking. All the music is built according to the day and night and afternoon, so following exactly the BPM of our heartbeat. So this is basically the idea. You can put it and give us a try, put it on the background, and you will listen during the morning in meditation sessions, then dub, then jazz, a very old jazz, and then becoming reggae, then electro jazz, and then organic, and it'll be faster following the path. And during the night, of course, we are spinning minimal tech, techno, but during the day the bigger part of the day is organic and deep house, just to help us to feeling a little bit more peaceful. Because when we watch at the news and we read newspapers, actually there are only bad news coming. So it's a big wish for our humanity. I wish you all the best. Have a lovely morning, afternoon, evening or night. Thanks to Radio Red Phuket, to Real FM Light Miami, Light Channel, The Beat Radio Bali, Downtown Tulum Radio, Radio Pucón and Radio Studio Pew, our partners for now, but more are coming. And I will upload this radio show on my SoundCloud in a few minutes. I wish you a lovely, lovely time. Enjoy your time, because life is enough long if we know how to spend our time. Ciao Evita, ciao Steve. Grazie mille Steve, grazie mille, really really appreciate. 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See you tomorrow, and remember, Wolo, we only live once. Be kind, because it's free. Ciao.

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